John says that the writing process he and longtime musical partner Bernie Taupin worked through is very strange. As a matter of fact, they've never written a song while they were both in the same room. Bernie's the storyteller, you see, and Elton, he's the musical translator. Together, they are pure magic. Elton said he never questioned why the process works, and why would he? That's Benny and the Jets on Long Live Rock, Dynamic Duos. Hi, thanks for tuning in today. I'm Pam Kelly, and the dynamic duo you heard right before that was, of course, The Who's Pete Townsend and Roger Daltrey. You know, a lot of us grew up thinking that that song was called Teenage Wasteland. The actual title is Baba O'Reilly, which combines the last names of two of Pete Townsend's major influences. And that brings us to our next dynamic duo, the Toxic Twins, Steven Tyler and Joe Perry. Not actual brothers, certainly not twins, but each a creative genius in their own right, who once fed the same destructive addiction, thus the Toxic Twins moniker. Joe Perry said that in the early 70s and 80s, they were two silverback gorillas, tearing up dressing rooms and letting their excesses run the show. Until one day, they decided that the music had to come first. It wasn't a magical fix, but through the process, the musical chemistry survived it all.

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0: From Ann and Nancy Wilson to Jimmy Page and Robert Plant, you can't hear one without the influence of the other. 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

a dynamic duo that no one can deny, Robert Plant and Jimmy Page, Led Zeppelin, on Long Live Rock, Dynamic Duos. Hi, I'm Pam Kelly. Now let's dive into the chemistry that can only be created by siblings. This time, we'll let the boys go first. AC/DC's Angus and Malcolm Young. Here's how Angus explains their sound. He said, "I'm the left hand and he's the right hand. Add the two together, we play as one." With big brother Malcolm playing rhythm and Angus on lead, their parts were deliberately designed to interlock. Malcolm established the groove, the weight, the rhythmic engine, and Angus moved around inside it. Angus said that his own guitar work was a color over the top of what Malcolm was doing. The two had an intuitive connection that allowed each to fill different pieces of the puzzle and allowed them to do the one thing that can be even harder than playing the solo, playing it all together precisely.

I think we're kind of a rare animal in rock and roll because there's two women, two sisters, and so there's a lot of depth in the songs that we choose to do and write.

Magic Man. That was on Dreamboat Annie, the debut album from Heart, led by sisters and songwriting partners Ann and Nancy Wilson. Another undeniable dynamic duo on Long Live Rock. Now, their partnership isn't simply singer and guitarist. They built Heart together. They wrote many of its defining songs together, and they developed these complementary musical identities that actually became inseparable from the band's sound. And they did it all together while surviving the pressure of being women in rock in the 1970s and well beyond. Hi, I'm Pam Kelly. Next up on Long Live Rock, dynamic duos, Mick and Keith. The majority of the Stones catalog are songs composed by Jagger and Richards. Keith was the musical architect, combining rhythm, space, and attitude. Mick was the melodic guy. He could feel the melody and the story that the song should tell, and he famously could feel how the singer should move through the rhythm. Sometimes those two roles overlapped and created something much better and much bigger than they could create on their own. And in the end, it's only rock and roll. But yeah, we like it. We really, really like it.

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5: Classic Rock 93.9 weather. Tonight, rain showers, then patchy fog with temperatures around 55 degrees and light northerly winds. Monday starts with patchy fog, then a slight chance of rain showers and a high in the mid-60s with light northerly winds. Monday night brings a slight chance of rain showers, then cloudy skies near 55. Tuesday stays mostly cloudy around 71, and Wednesday turns partly sunny in the mid-70s. Currently, with heavy rain and fog and mist, it's 57 degrees.
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4: 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From Ann and Nancy Wilson to Jimmy Page and Robert Plant, you can't hear one without the influence of the other. 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

a dynamic duo that no one can deny, Robert Plant and Jimmy Page, Led Zeppelin, on Long Live Rock, Dynamic Duos. Hi, I'm Pam Kelly. Now let's dive into the chemistry that can only be created by siblings. This time, we'll let the boys go first. AC/DC's Angus and Malcolm Young. Here's how Angus explains their sound. He said, "I'm the left hand and he's the right hand. Add the two together, we play as one." With big brother Malcolm playing rhythm and Angus on lead, their parts were deliberately designed to interlock. Malcolm established the groove, the weight, the rhythmic engine, and Angus moved around inside it. Angus said that his own guitar work was a color over the top of what Malcolm was doing. The two had an intuitive connection that allowed each to fill different pieces of the puzzle and allowed them to do the one thing that can be even harder than playing the solo, playing it all together precisely.

0: I think we're kind of a rare animal in rock and roll because there's two women, two sisters, and so there's a lot of depth in the songs that we choose to do and write.
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Magic Man. That was on Dreamboat Annie, the debut album from Heart, led by sisters and songwriting partners Anne and Nancy Wilson. Another undeniable dynamic duo on Long Live Rock. Now, their partnership isn't simply singer and guitarist. They built Heart together. They wrote many of its defining songs together, and they developed these complementary musical identities that actually became inseparable from the band's sound. And they did it all together while surviving the pressure of being women in rock in the 1970s and well beyond. Hi, I'm Pam Kelly. Next up on Long Live Rock, dynamic duos, Mick and Keith. The majority of the Stones catalog are songs composed by Jagger and Richards. Keith was the musical architect, combining rhythm, space, and attitude. Mick was the melodic guy. He could feel the melody and the story that the song should tell, and he famously could feel how the singer should move through the rhythm. Sometimes those two roles overlapped and created something much better and much bigger than they could create on their own. And in the end, it's only rock and roll. But yeah, we like it. We really, really like it.

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1: Greetings, friends. Welcome into the show. I'm Steve Black. We've got a two-hour fantasy concert for you this week, which will include live music from The Police, Kansas, Alice in Chains, plus Dire Straits. I've got two songs from the Foo Fighters that were performed 17 years apart. We'll play those back-to-back, and for Pierre Robert's Wish You Were There, it's the combination of Aerosmith and Jimmy Page. To begin the show, how about we go to Burbank, California? The year will be 1994, and it's the Eagles on stage. This comes from their MTV special that was the celebration of their return after a 14-year break. Let's give Joe Walsh the lead with his song, In the City, our opening number for Classic Rock Live.

0: From the early 80s, Fight the Good Fight. That is Triumph on Classic Rock Live. Rick Emmett and the band have added another leg to their tour. It will begin in Grand Rapids on November 17th as the band continues to celebrate their 50th anniversary. I spoke with Rick just a few days back about the excitement around the tour.
1: Well, what an unexpected surprise.

0: see these songs live when they never thought they would ever. It sort of makes it so that the air in the building is kind of got something in it, and you're just going, this is something special. I'm really happy that I get to be a part of it.
1: I'm your host, Steve Black. When we return, it's time for A Then and Now. It'll give us two songs from the Foo Fighters that were captured 17 years apart.
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1: Our first Foo Fighters song was captured in 2005 as Dave Grohl and the band played in one of my favorite countries, Norway. From there, it's a trip to London as the Foo Fighters pay tribute to their fallen drummer, Taylor Hawkins, back in 2022. We've got Best of You and Times Like These captured 17 years apart and played back-to-back on Classic Rock Live.
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0: What an incredible night in London it was. That is from the tribute to Taylor Hawkins show that was in 2022. Foo Fighters, through some staggering emotions, playing times like these on Classic Rock Live. I'm Steve Black. It's nearly time for our theme block this time around. Let's deal with some negative emotions. That's our theme for the week. Don't get me wrong, I love happiness and all, but sometimes the darker moods make for some pretty good songs.
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2: Classic Rock 93.9 weather. Tonight, rain showers, then patchy fog with temperatures around 55 degrees and light northerly winds. Monday starts with patchy fog, then a slight chance of rain showers and a high in the mid-60s with light northerly winds. Monday night brings a slight chance of rain showers, then cloudy skies near 55. Tuesday stays mostly cloudy around 71, and Wednesday turns partly sunny in the mid-70s. Currently, it's cloudy and 57 degrees.
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2: It's time for our weekly theme block. This time we're exploring the negative emotions. The first one would be a condition known as being heartless. It's one of the coldest of all the emotions. Although heart makes it sound a little fun here. It's the first of four in this week's theme block on Classic Rock Live.

sadness in the form of Metallica, Sad But True on Classic Rock Live. I'm Steve Black. From sad, we move to afraid. Sometimes seen as a negative emotion, as nobody wants to be afraid. But those dark feelings of foreboding can be a lifesaver. Here's David Bowie, Afraid of Americans on Classic Rock Live.

0: Mighty Alice in Chains from their Unplugged Sessions. Angry Chair, that is the fourth and final of our Negative Emotions theme block. We started with Heartless, got Sad, then Afraid, and wrapped up with Angry. My name's Steve Black, I'm your host. When we continue next, we'll share live music from The Police, Chris Cornell, and for Pierre Robert's Wish You Were There, it's the crazy good combination of Jimmy Page joining Aerosmith on stage.
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what you will. This is your bit. I find this effortless, just sitting here playing this riff. Well, what's to become of it?

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1: The song Train Kept a Rollin' dates back to 1951 when it was written and recorded by Tiny Bradshaw. The two most famous versions of the song are from Jimmy Page and the Yardbirds from 1968 and from Aerosmith in 1974. So imagine now that you're in the crowd in 1990 at the Castle Donington Show in England, and Aerosmith welcomes Jimmy Page himself out on stage to play the song that both bands have helped to make famous. And to help your imagination along, we've got the soundtrack, a once-in-a-lifetime version of Train Kept a Rollin'.

0: There's a stripped down version of a song that was highly produced when it was created. Chris Cornell with a live take on the Beatles song A Day in the Life on Classic Rock Live. I do feel thankful I was able to see Chris Cornell once with Soundgarden, twice as a solo artist, and then four times with Audioslave. I'm Steve Black at your service. I've got news on a 50th anniversary release from Manfred Mann's Earth Band. We'll share that along with live music from The Who. They're also doing a 50th anniversary celebration release.
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0: As of this weekend, The Roaring Silence from Manfred Mann's Earth Band has been released as a two-disc 50th anniversary package. The second of those two discs would be the bonus one that includes mainly live music. Some of the songs recorded all the way back in the 70s. Some recorded as recently as last year in 2025. The biggest song off of that Roaring Silence record, of course, was their biggest hit period. That would be this one called Blinded by the Light.

0: Pinball Wizard, that is The Who on Classic Rock Live. We were just talking about 50th anniversary releases, and The Who have one coming as well, The Who by Numbers. That was the band's 1975 album, and it is going to be expanded into a 92-song massive 50th anniversary release that's coming in October. My name is Steve Black. I've got live music from Kansas next. We'll also go with U2 and an unreleased live musical moment from Van Halen.
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2: Classic Rock 93.9 weather. Tonight, rain showers, then patchy fog, with temperatures around 55 degrees and light northerly winds. Monday starts with patchy fog, then a slight chance of rain showers and a high in the mid-60s with light northerly winds. Monday night brings a slight chance of rain showers, then cloudy skies near 55. Tuesday stays mostly cloudy around 71, and Wednesday turns partly sunny in the mid-70s. Currently, it's cloudy and 55 degrees.
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2: In 1995, the Sammy Hagar era of Van Halen decided to do a Canadian pay-per-view event. It was recorded live at the Molson Amphitheatre in Toronto. The audio from that show was never officially released, but the soundboard recordings have circulated for a number of years. You can even get it as an import CD called Rocks the Beer Hall. I was lucky enough to see that tour just a couple of nights before this was recorded, actually. This comes from August 18th in 19... 19-

0: I've always loved the name of that album, that little EP, Under a Blood Red Sky. You too with New Year's Day on Classic Rock Live. My name is Steve Black. It's time for me to step aside. There is but one song left, and that is permanently reserved for our original host, the late, great Pierre Robert. Pierre will close the show next from the archives with Dire Straits.
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0: Floydian Slip, your weekly hour of Pink Floyd. I'm Craig Bailey. This is show 1589. Going all ovine on you. I looked that up. Bovine is cows. Ovine is sheep. So the Animals album is ovine, porcine, related to pigs, and canine, related to dogs. Didn't know you would learn so much on this week's Floydian Slip, did you?
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3: Currently, it's cloudy and 57 degrees.
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0: Roger Waters said the song is not about his mother, although his mother took really good care of him when he was a sick kid and when he was not a sick kid. And so some of us think that he wanted to dedicate that song to his mom. But Roger Waters said it's to our moms. Anyway, either way, it's from The Wall, Pink Floyd, 1979. There's something that you might be feeling about, and the demonstration comes from Bad Company. 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
2: 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Tonight, a slight chance of rain showers gives way to patchy fog, with lows around 55 and light northerly winds. Monday starts with patchy fog and a slight chance of rain showers, then turns mostly quiet with highs in the mid-60s. Monday night keeps a slight chance of rain showers before becoming cloudy near 55. Tuesday stays mostly cloudy around 71. Currently, it's cloudy and 57 degrees.
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0: He was inducted into the Rock and Roll Hall of Heaven April 5th, 1994. Kurt Cobain of Nirvana. And a pretty good message there in that song about just being who you are. Well, Sam and Dave in Motown went south with ZZ Top, Texas Style. Yes, ZZ Top redid a song originally done by the Motown Duo. And the song is next.
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0: Neil Young. A song from Ozzy about what could be considered a true life experience for the lad. You know, he was inducted into the Rock and Roll Hall of Heaven last July 22nd. But from 1981, for a few years, he had a bit of a problem with the booze and some other things. And Sharon kicked him out of the house. He finally got clean and sober and wrote a song about the situation. 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
2: Classic Rock 93.9 weather. Tonight, a slight chance of rain showers gives way to patchy fog, with lows around 55 and light northerly winds. Monday starts with patchy fog and a slight chance of rain showers, then turns mostly quiet with highs in the mid-60s. Monday night keeps a slight chance of rain showers before becoming cloudy near 55. Tuesday stays mostly cloudy around 71. Currently, it's cloudy and 55 degrees.
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0: The wonderful sound from Pat Benatar, and it's always her best shot. 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

0: Who was the dirty white boy in that song? Foreigner from the album Head Games. Look at the album cover. It's incredible. But anyway, the song, according to Mick Jones, guitarist and founding member, was about Elvis paying tribute to the dirty white boy. Yeah. Hey, the royalty of rock and roll queen on the way. Everybody needs what they're singing about next, and I hope you do have one.
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2: Classic Rock 93.9 weather. Tonight, a slight chance of rain showers gives way to patchy fog, with lows around 55 and light northerly winds. Monday starts with patchy fog and a slight chance of rain showers, then turns mostly quiet with highs in the mid-60s. Monday night keeps a slight chance of rain showers before becoming cloudy near 55. Tuesday stays mostly cloudy around 71. Currently, it's cloudy and 55 degrees.
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That could be a song about creativity. 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You know, you get into a rut and a routine all the time, and it's kind of hard to deal with change, and sometimes it's good to deal with change. How about take a little swim? 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

0: Guitarist Patrick Simmons of the Doobie Brothers was fascinated with the South, particularly the Mississippi River. So he wanted to put a song together, and they did quite well with it there. Hey, Poison. Brett Summers, lead singer, was on tour with Poison. Everything was going wonderful. And he decided to call his lady back home. A man answered the phone, which changed a few things, and he wrote a song about the situation, his reaction. Coming up.
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2: Classic Rock 93.9 weather. Tonight, a slight chance of rain showers gives way to patchy fog, with lows around 55 and light northerly winds. Monday starts with patchy fog and a slight chance of rain showers, then turns mostly quiet with highs in the mid-60s. Monday night keeps a slight chance of rain showers before becoming cloudy near 55. Tuesday stays mostly cloudy around 71. Currently, it's foggy and misty and 55 degrees.
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0: Donny Iris from 1980. He was in a band in 1970 called the Jaggers, and they had a big hit song called The Rapper. And then a rapper meant someone who talks, just, you know, has conversation with you. Anyway, he put that together solo in 1980. Aliyah, Boston. And I hope you are satisfied.
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2: 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Tonight, a slight chance of rain showers gives way to patchy fog, with lows around 55 and light northerly winds. Monday starts with patchy fog and a slight chance of rain showers, then turns mostly quiet with highs in the mid-60s. Monday night keeps a slight chance of rain showers before becoming cloudy near 55. Tuesday stays mostly cloudy around 71. Currently, it's foggy and misty and 55 degrees.
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0: Tom Petty inducted into the Rock and Roll Hall of Heaven October 2nd, 2017. Keeping his spirit alive. 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And if you ever wonder what you could do to help people out, this is one way. It is incredible. The Red Cross Blood Drive in Arkport. 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

0: They made a huge hit at Woodstock in 1969, 10 years after, with a message that was pretty current and popular among many rock and rollers. Wanted to change the world, wanted peace, wanted love, that kind of thing. And it was great history, too. Billy Squire says he gets his best work done with the lights out. 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
2: Classic Rock 93.9 weather. Monday starts with patchy fog, then turns cloudy near 66 degrees with light northerly winds and a slight chance of precipitation. Monday night stays mostly cloudy around 50. Tuesday looks partly sunny and warmer near 71. Tuesday night is partly cloudy around 50. Wednesday brings mostly sunny skies and mid-70s. With Wednesday night partly cloudy around 60. Currently, it's foggy and misty and 55 degrees.
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0: Pink Floyd with Hey You, Sammy Hagar. Before that, Your Love is Driving Me Crazy. Ed here with you, bringing you more music in the morning. We've got Elton John, Ozzy, and Steve Miller on the way.
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0: Okay, so we're done, right? 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

0: day of paving until the asphalt cools off. There'll be no access in or out during those times. You're advised to have all vehicles off the street and out of your driveway before the street closes. A free rabies vaccination clinic for dogs, cats, and ferrets for Livingston County residents only is being held this Friday, October 2nd from 5 to 7 p.m. It's being held at Babcock Park in Dansville. Pre-registration is required by calling 585-243-7280 or 585-243-1717. You're asked to bring proof of any current vaccination. There are some blood drives happening this week for our listening area. First two are being held today, Monday, September 28th, at the Dansville Moose Lodge, 6th Main Street in Dansville. The blood drive runs from 1 until 6. Also today at the Hornell Arts Center at 85 Broadway in Hornell. That drive runs from 11 until 3. Tomorrow, Tuesday, September 29th, at UR Medicine St. James Hospital, 7329 Seneca Road North in Hornell. That drive runs from 2 until 6. Wednesday, at the American Legion, post 1248, Carter Street in Arkport. That drive runs from 1 until 6. Finally this week, on Thursday, October 1st, at the Nunde Keshequa High School, located at the school cafeteria at 13 Mill Street in Nunde. 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Tonight's Powerball jackpot will increase to an estimated $389 million as no players matched all six numbers in Saturday night's drawing.
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3: AP Sports, I'm Jennifer King. Fans in Green Bay booed as the Falcons breezed to a 35-14 victory. Bijan Robinson ran roughshod over the Packers.
4: When you get a defender and his eyes start getting big, like that's when you know you got him.
3: Four major league teams have locked up playoff berths. Correspondent Mike Reeves has more.
5: In the NL, the Cubs and Padres secure wild card berths. In the AL, the Guardians and White Sox secure postseason spots. Cleveland continues to lead Chicago by one game in the battle for the AL Central title. In the AL West, the Rangers and Astros are both victorious and remain tied for the division lead, with Houston owning the tiebreaker.
3: The United States took a 3-2 lead after the first day of the President's Cup at Medina Country Club, and LSU says NBA great Bob Pettit has died at the age of 93. He was the NBA's first most valuable player in 1956 and led the St. Louis Hawks to a 58 title over the Boston Celtics. I'm Jennifer King, AP Sports.
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7: Classic Rock 93.9 weather. Monday starts with patchy fog, then turns cloudy near 66 degrees with light northerly winds and a slight chance of precipitation. Monday night stays mostly cloudy around 50. Tuesday looks partly sunny and warmer near 71. Tuesday night is partly cloudy around 50. Wednesday brings mostly sunny skies and mid-70s, with Wednesday night partly cloudy around 60. Currently, it's foggy and misty and 55 degrees.
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0: Tesla, The Way It Is, and Judas Priest, Living After Midnight on Classic Rock 93.9. Good morning, I'm Ed. Today is National Good Neighbor Day, and it is also National Drink Beer Day. Maybe if you've got good neighbors, you can combine the two.
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0: Queen, Another One Bites the Dust. The Who before that, My Generation. Ed here with you, and a reminder that there is a Red Cross blood drive going on today in Dansville at the Dansville Moose Lodge, 6 Main Street. That's going on today from 1 p.m. till 6. Donors will receive a $15 e-gift card for that. 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

0: that one as Dansville visits Leroy today in soccer action. Don't forget, we'll spend the week in Cohocton for the Fall Foliage Festival. Tuesday, it's boys soccer as Livonia drops in at Whalen Cohocton at the Sports Complex, pregame at 6:15. Friday night, it's football action for the Whalen Cohocton side of homecoming. We'll have the Hornell Arkport Canisarega against DWC game for you Friday night, pregame at 6:45, all the action at 7. Then Saturday night, Spud Jug boys soccer action between Dansville and Whalen Cohocton from the LC Trip Sports Complex, pregame again at 6:15 on 105.7 WDNY. 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
3: Classic Rock 93.9 weather. Monday starts with patchy fog, then turns cloudy near 66 degrees with light northerly winds and a slight chance of precipitation. Monday night stays mostly cloudy around 50. Tuesday looks partly sunny and warmer near 71. Tuesday night is partly cloudy around 50. Wednesday brings mostly sunny skies in mid-70s, with Wednesday night partly cloudy around 60. Currently, it's foggy and misty and 55 degrees.
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0: Bustin' hit you right, and Soundgarden before that with Black Hole Sun on Classic Rock 93.9. Good morning, Ed with you. Famous rock and roll birthday today. Really isn't a rock and roll birthday, and you got to be pretty old to even remember this guy as I'm thinking about it. Ed Sullivan, born on this day in 1901. Of course, his Sunday night show and having the Beatles show up on that was a big deal.
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0: Okay, so we're done, right? Let's...
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0: Bad Company with Burning Sky. Bush before that, Everything Zen, right here on Classic Rock 93.9. A reminder that coming up on Friday, there's a free rabies vaccination clinic going on for cats and ferrets for Livingston County residents only. It's going on at Babcock Park Friday from 5 to 7 p.m. Pre-registration is required, 585-243-7280 or 585-243-1717. And apparently there's been some rabies detected in cattle around the area, so I guess it's probably a good time to get your cat or ferret taken care of. On the way, the Doobie Brothers, Joan Jett, and Van Halen on Classic Rock 93.9.
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0: The arrest of five men on suspicion of terrorism and explosive charges near a U.S. airbase in the U.K. The president called it fantastic news after stepping off Air Force One in Chicago earlier today. He said there was coordination with British officials.
1: And working with the British worked out great.
2: Were they migrants?
1: It may have been Scotland Yard. I don't know. We worked with a lot of them. We had them under view for a long time, and we got it.
0: Thousands of flights have been disrupted as the powerful nor'easter slams the East Coast. The National Weather Service says the slow-moving storm is expected to dump more heavy rain and create dangerous surf conditions from New Jersey to New England through tonight. Forecasters expect the storm's intensity to weaken. This is SRN News.
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4: The Hornell Department of Public Works will be paving the following streets today, tomorrow, and Wednesday, weather permitting. Disposal Lane at the Yard Waste Facility, South Division Street, School Street, Cameron Avenue, Collier Street, Genesee Street, and East Washington Street. All streets will close at 7 a.m. the day of paving until the asphalt cools off. There'll be no access in or out during those times. You're advised to have all vehicles off the street and out of your driveway before the street closes. A free rabies vaccination clinic for dogs, cats, and ferrets for Livingston County residents only is being held this Friday, October 2nd from 5 to 7 p.m. It's being held at Babcock Park in Dansville. Pre-registration is required by calling 585-243-7280 or 585-243-1717. You're asked to bring proof of any current vaccination. Here are some blood drives happening this week for our listening area. First two are being held today, Monday, September 28th, at the Dansville Moose Lodge, 6th Main Street in Dansville. The blood drive runs from 1 until 6. Also today at the Hornell Arts Center at 85 Broadway in Hornell. That drive runs from 11 until 3. Tomorrow, Tuesday, September 29th, at UR Medicine St. James Hospital, 7329 Seneca Road North in Hornell. That drive runs from 2 until 6. Wednesday, at the American Legion, post 1248, Carter Street in Arkport. That drive runs from 1 until 6. Finally this week, on Thursday, October 1st, at the Nunday Keshequa High School, located at the school cafeteria at 13 Mill Street in Nunday. That blood drive runs from 3 until 7. 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Tonight's Powerball jackpot will increase to an estimated $389 million, as no players matched all six numbers in Saturday night's drawing.
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8: Classic Rock 93.9 weather. Monday starts with patchy fog, then turns cloudy near 66 degrees with light northerly winds and a slight chance of precipitation. Monday night stays mostly cloudy around 50. Tuesday looks partly sunny and warmer near 71. Tuesday night is partly cloudy around 50. Wednesday brings mostly sunny skies in mid-70s, with Wednesday night partly cloudy around 60. Currently, it's foggy and misty and 57 degrees.
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10: Rumors spreading around in that Texas town about the shack outside the games. And you know what I'm talking about. Just let me know if you wanna go to that home out on the range. They got a lot of nice girls.

0: ZZ Top with LaGrange. Coming up, I'll have today's five in a row on the 9 o'clock rock block at the top of the hour. Kicking it off today with Stevie Ray Vaughan.
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1: Pink Floyd wrapping it up with Run Like Hell. David Bowie in their Rebel Rebel. And by the way, on this date in 1972, David Bowie and the Spiders from Mars played Carnegie Hall. 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
2: Classic Rock 93.9 weather. Monday starts with patchy fog, then turns cloudy near 66 degrees with light northerly winds and a slight chance of precipitation. Monday night stays mostly cloudy around 50. Tuesday looks partly sunny and warmer, near 71. Tuesday night is partly cloudy around 50. Wednesday brings mostly sunny skies in mid-70s, with Wednesday night partly cloudy around 60. Currently, it's foggy and misty and 57 degrees.
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0: Queen with Bicycle Race. Tom Petty and the Heartbreakers, You Got Lucky. Before that, I'm Ed, on my way out of here, making way for Kara. Paul Schaefer right now has today's day in rock, and I'll see you back here tomorrow.
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4: It's September 28th, and today in 1968, The Who peaks at number 25 on the chart with Magic Bus. One person who isn't a fan, The Who's bass player, John Entwistle. John would say in 1994 that Magic Bus is his least favorite Who song to play live because the bass part consists of a single note played over and over. John, Magic Bus is not about a bass solo. It's about a magic bus. September 28, 1978, Black Sabbath releases the album Never Say Die. A few weeks before Sabbath began recording it, Ozzy Osbourne quit the band. 2 days before recording was supposed to start, Ozzy returns but won't sing the songs the band had written for the new singer, Dave Walker. So the band writes new songs for Ozzy, and after he records them, the band fires him. His severance package, $6.
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It's been a rough morning, I gotta tell you. This is Kara. My coffee maker doesn't work. It suddenly broke. I don't know if I can get through the show.

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0: 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Eddie Money, baby, hold on, because I don't seem to be able to hold on to my money. Eddie Money, though, that's fine. We've got CCR, Def Leppard, and more coming next.
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0: There's a clash. I'm Kara. Are you too broke to pay attention just like me? 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
2: 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Monday starts with patchy fog, then turns cloudy near 66 degrees with light northerly winds and a slight chance of precipitation. Monday night stays mostly cloudy around 50. Tuesday looks partly sunny and warmer near 71. Tuesday night is partly cloudy around 50. Wednesday brings mostly sunny skies in mid-70s, with Wednesday night partly cloudy around 60. Currently, it's cloudy and 61 degrees.
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0: Oh, yes, you do. 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
1: 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Mickey Thomas was recruited to step into the spotlight as Jefferson Starship's new lead vocalist at exactly the moment the man needed a jolt. Just trying to get back to our heart. In 1978, the lineup was in flux. Marty Balin had already left, and Grace Slick was effectively pushed out after a disastrous drunken live performance in Germany. In came Mickey Thomas, fresh from Elvin Bishop's band, brought in to deliver something sharper, riskier, and more electric. The edgier sound that Starship was chasing. Now, Grace did return later during the late sessions of Modern Times, but she didn't sing on Find Your Way Back. The vocals on the track were entirely Mickey. Find Your Way Back to the Heart. Find Your Way Back was the number 29 single on the Billboard Hot 100 and rose to number 3 on the Top Rock Tracks chart in 1981. Well, that's today's Crash Course. I'm the Professor of Rock, Adam Reeder. I'll see you in class this weekend on Classic Rock.
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0: Well, we knew it was going to happen eventually. There's Rod Stewart with the Faces. He has just announced he is retiring. So see him while you can. He's going to do one more final tour. They always feel the need to do that. And he's been suffering with some health issues. So if he wanted to retire today, I would certainly understand. But, you know, he's got the music in him. And he's so good live. I'll definitely catch him on this last tour.
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2: Classic Rock 93.9 weather. Today starts with areas of drizzle, then turns cloudy with a temperature near 66 and light northerly winds. Tonight stays mostly cloudy with a temperature around 50 and light northwesterly winds, with a slight chance of precipitation. Tuesday turns partly sunny and warmer, around 71. Wednesday looks mostly sunny and mild, with highs in the mid-70s and light southwesterly winds. Currently, it's cloudy and 61 degrees.
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2: 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Bath police arrested 28-year-old Dylan Walker of Bath Friday following a physical domestic dispute at a residence in Colonial Lawns. Police responded around 1:30 a.m. and determined Walker had fled prior to their arrival. Walker allegedly entered the residence unlawfully. A neighbor intervened to protect the victim, resulting in a physical altercation inside the residence before fending off the suspect, who fled when police were called. Walker was located around 10:28 a.m. on West Morris Street and taken into custody without incident. He was charged with criminal trespass in the second degree and harassment in the second degree. Walker was processed and transported to the Steuben County Jail for arraignment, where he was later released. A free rabies vaccination clinic for dogs, cats, and ferrets for Livingston County residents only is being held this Friday, October 2nd from 5 to 7 p.m. It's being held at Babcock Park in Dansville. Pre-registration is required by calling 585-243-7280 or 585-243-1717. 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
3: Classic Rock 93.9 weather. Today starts with areas of drizzle, then turns cloudy with a temperature near 66 and light northerly winds. Tonight stays mostly cloudy with a temperature around 50 and light northwesterly winds, with a slight chance of precipitation. Tuesday turns partly sunny and warmer, around 71. Wednesday looks mostly sunny and mild, with highs in the mid-70s and light southwesterly winds. Currently, it's cloudy and 61 degrees.
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0: Well, I mean, you may be lonely at night. I can't help with that. Well, I could, but, you know, we have to go out for a while. I can help you during the day, though, if you're feeling lonely. I'm Kara. I am going to keep you company with Jefferson Starship Quiet Riot. A big set coming next.
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2: Classic Rock 93.9 weather. Today starts with areas of drizzle, then turns cloudy with a temperature near 66 and light northerly winds. Tonight stays mostly cloudy with a temperature around 50 and light northwesterly winds, with a slight chance of precipitation. Tuesday turns partly sunny and warmer, around 71. Wednesday looks mostly sunny and mild, with highs in the mid-70s and light southwesterly winds. Currently, it's cloudy and 61 degrees.
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0: Well, this is better than robbing someone. 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

0: as Foreigner, Kara here. I did not watch the VMAs last night because I wasn't home, but I saw this morning that people were yelling, Mrs. Kelce, to Taylor Swift. I bet she loved that.
1: Okay, girls, ready to go?
2: Yeah!
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0: 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I'm Kara, Stevie Ray. 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
2: Classic Rock 93.9 weather. Today starts with areas of drizzle, then turns cloudy with a temperature near 66 and light northerly winds. Tonight stays mostly cloudy with a temperature around 50 and light northwesterly winds, with a slight chance of precipitation. Tuesday turns partly sunny and warmer, around 71. Wednesday looks mostly sunny and mild, with highs in the mid-70s and light southwesterly winds. Currently, it's cloudy and 61 degrees.

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0: got some help from the Cars on your Monday soundtrack. You're listening to the Greg Stone Program, and I can't thank you enough, truly. Hey, coming up, we'll have a look at rock and roll history, plus next hour, the word of the day, and the haircut, all happening here, plus music from the Scorpions and the Doors.
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0: There's the Doors in Lover Madly. Don't you love her? As she's walking out the door. Hey, it's Greg Stone. Let's take a quick look at rock and roll history. Today is the 28th September. Almost over. Hard to believe. Boom. Since July, it's just been hyperspeed. Happened on this day back in 74. Bad Company goes to number one on the album charts with their self-titled debut. In 76, A&M Records sued George Harrison for $6 million for missing the deadline on his album, 33 and a third by 2 months. He was sick with hepatitis. No understanding in that industry whatsoever. And in 2003, Muse had the number one album in the UK with their fourth record, Absolution. And in 2010, Soundgarden released their career-spanning compilation album, Telephantasm. And the same day, certified platinum for sales of over 1 million units because the set was included in the video game Guitar Hero Warriors of Rock. And a big happy birthday to docking guitarist George Lynch. Turning 72 today. If it's your birthday, that's who you shared with. And that's a quick look at it, folks. Your rock and roll almanac for the 28th. Of September.
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3: Classic Rock 93.9 weather. Today starts with areas of drizzle, then turns cloudy with a temperature near 66 and light northerly winds. Tonight stays mostly cloudy with a temperature around 50 and light northwesterly winds, with a slight chance of precipitation. Tuesday turns partly sunny and warmer, around 71. Wednesday looks mostly sunny and mild, with highs in the mid-70s and light southwesterly winds. Currently, it's cloudy and 63 degrees.
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0: Got a cover of Ian Hunter's 1975 classic Once Bitten, Twice Shy coming up here in just a few moments. That's right, the Daily Haircut helping us get there. Some David Bowie, that's a song that was co-written by John Lennon, and some Zeppelin, which is one of my favorite songs of all time. Ever. Stick around.
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0: Great White's version of Ian Hunter's 1975 classic, Once Bitten, Twice Shy, off of 1989's Twice Shy. Great White, their cover did better than the original. It hit number 6 on the Billboard Hot 100. 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
3: Classic Rock 93.9 weather. Tonight stays cloudy, then areas of fog develop with a slight chance of precipitation and lows around 55 degrees. Tuesday starts with fog, then turns mostly cloudy and reaches around 71. Tuesday night stays mostly cloudy near 50. Wednesday is partly sunny with highs in the mid-70s. Then Wednesday night stays mostly cloudy around 60. Currently, it's foggy and misty and 61 degrees.
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0: Okay, so we're done, right? 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

0: Y'all know how much I love that track, huh? That song and the Eagles, Take It Easy, helped me get through some trying times. Hey, Leonard Skinner and Cymbal Man on the Greg Stone Program. It's time to get funny. That's right, a little yuck yuck. Today is National Beer Drinking Day. How appropriate, Monday Night Football. Yeah, take it easy. There is work tomorrow for most of you. Here is Chris Killian on how gross beer pong is. It's your shot of funny.
1: You guys know what beer pong is, right? Yes, okay, beer pong. Yeah, it's a fantastic game to play. I love it. And if you do play it, be careful, though, because I recently read on the internet that it's now the leading contributor to the spreading of mono. And I'm not surprised, because anytime I've ever seen a beer pong table set up, it's in the nastiest room I've ever been in. Yeah, there's, like, garbage piled up in the corners, you know, and your feet kind of stick to the floor, and you're just tossing a ping pong ball around without a care in the world, trying to go in a cup. It never does. It just landed on the floor. What is that, a dirty diaper, a moldy enchilada? I don't know. You can't be too sure. You pick it up, and there's some straggly hair on it that doesn't match anybody who's in the room. You pull it off, though, and it's all okay. You know why? Because there's a little Dixie cup filled with water. Boop, boop, boop. All clean now. And then you just throw into whatever people are drinking. Oh, dude, I'm getting so sloshed. Or I'm coming down with a fever. I don't know. It really is a nasty game if you think about it, though, because you're drinking out of the same cup after all these people. And I love the excuse when people are like, oh, the alcohol kills the germs. You know, maybe if you were down in like 200 proof moonshine, that might be the case. But I'm just going to venture out on a limb and guess the 6% alcohol in your natty light's not taking care of it like you're hoping.
0: That is Chris Killian on this National Beer Drinking Day. Remember that the next time you play beer pong.
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3: Classic Rock 93.9 weather. Tonight stays cloudy, then areas of fog develop with a slight chance of precipitation and lows around 55 degrees. Tuesday starts with fog, then turns mostly cloudy and reaches around 71. Tuesday night stays mostly cloudy near 50. Wednesday is partly sunny with highs in the mid-70s. Then Wednesday night stays mostly cloudy around 60. Currently, it's cloudy and 63 degrees.
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0: couple of epic tracks, one from Golden Earring, the other from Guns N' Roses. You're listening to the Greg Stone Program. Next hour, we're playing the game. That's right, Stone Cold Fact or a bunch of stony baloney. And what else? Oh, yeah, we got people in the neighborhood to meet. And along the way, you guessed it, the greatest classic rock ever made. Collective Soul will make an appearance next. We also have music from the Stones and Soundgarden headed your way.
1: Here's what's happening in the five-county area. An American Red Cross blood drive will be held at the Arkport American Legion at 1248 Carter Street, Wednesday, September 30th from 1 until 6 p.m. Donors will get a $15 e-gift card. Dansville Rotary Club is having its annual chicken and biscuit dinner Thursday, October 1st at the Dansville Moose Club from 5 to 7 p.m. It's a takeout drive-through only. 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An AARP Smart Drivers course will be held at the Dansville Public Library at 200 Main Street Thursday, October 1st and Friday the 2nd from noon to 3 each day. 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

Ain't nothing but a good time on this National Beer Drinking Day. 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

0: Fleetwood Mac helping out the Greg Stone Show as we play the greatest game known to man. Stone Cold Factor, a bunch of stony baloney. So easy. I just make a statement, then you agree or disagree by making the statement Stone Cold Fact or stony baloney. 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Stone Cold Factor, a bunch of stony baloney. 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

0: they're wrapping up Stone Cold Factor, a bunch of stony baloney that 92% of the world's currency is digital. 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Only 8% is hard currency. That's wild. Isn't that some sort of sign that the apocalypse is coming? Something like that? 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
2: 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Tonight stays cloudy, then areas of fog develop with a slight chance of precipitation and lows around 55 degrees. Tuesday starts with fog, then turns mostly cloudy and reaches around 71. Tuesday night stays mostly cloudy near 50. Wednesday is partly sunny with highs in the mid-70s. Then Wednesday night stays mostly cloudy around 60. Currently, it's cloudy and 61 degrees.
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0: Not sure if anybody cares anymore, but last night were the VMAs, hosted by Snoop Dogg on MTV. 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
13: 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Tonight stays cloudy, then areas of fog develop with a slight chance of precipitation and lows around 55 degrees. Tuesday starts with fog, then turns mostly cloudy and reaches around 71. Tuesday night stays mostly cloudy near 50. Wednesday is partly sunny with highs in the mid-70s. Then Wednesday night stays mostly cloudy around 60. Currently, it's cloudy and 61 degrees.
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